well. Even now I see the foreign flag raised, their guns on fire as we sail into hell. I have no fear of death, it brings no sorrow.

Let me take you on a journey through past, present, and into the future. The Greatest Hits Megamix is about to begin. Ready for the countdown? 10, 9,

To Alban, the MD microphone doctor. This song is dedicated to the people of Africa. Swimix, give me some drums.

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Here's to the honor, pipes are calling, Scotland's brave.

10,000 years. Bright shining as the sun. We have no less days to sing God's praise than when we first begun.

Countdown. Your top 20 hits of the week are coming up. Top 20 Countdown. And now, your top 20 hits of the week with Ted and Felix. Number 20.